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4: 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Prime Minister last visited Seychelles in 2015. External Affairs Ministry said in a statement that a contingent of the Indian Defence Forces, along with 2 Indian Navy ships, will participate in the celebrations. During the visit, Prime Minister will hold talks with President of Seychelles, Dr. Patrick Hermini, and review the full spectrum of bilateral cooperation and exchange views on regional and international issues of mutual interest. Union Home Minister Amit Shah will launch the country's first cooperation-based taxi service, Bharat Taxi, in Gujarat today. Bharat Taxi is a digital mobility platform based on the principles of cooperation, which gives shape to the concept of Sarthi Hi Malik. Under this model, taxi drivers are not merely service providers, but also participants and owners of the platform, enabling them to receive the benefits of economic empowerment, social security and ownership. Commerce and Industry Minister Piyush Goyal said that India-UK ties are moving towards a defining milestone with India-UK Comprehensive Economic and Trade Agreement, CETA. Addressing the business plenary session in London yesterday, Mr. Goyal said that it was heartening to interact with leaders from across sectors, united by shared belief in the immense opportunities that lie ahead. He also invited businesses across both nations to deepen engagement, accelerate innovation, and invest with greater ambition for the shared prosperity as CETA opened new frontiers for growth. Jammu and Kashmir police have launched Project Hawkeye, a technology-driven surveillance initiative for round-the-clock monitoring of the Amarnath Yatra route as security agencies intensified preparations for the annual pilgrimage scheduled to commence on July 3rd. Akashwani Jammu correspondent reports that the initiative was unveiled by Anantnag police as part of an expanded security grid for the forthcoming Amarnath Yatra as part of Project Hawkeye. India has launched Operation Amistad in response to devastating earthquakes in Venezuela that caused extensive loss of life, injuries and widespread destruction.

Operation Amistad is a humanitarian assistance and disaster relief mission in a gesture of solidarity with the people of Venezuela. External Affairs Ministry said in a statement that as part of the operation, two Indian Air Force C-17 Globemaster aircraft departed for Venezuela yesterday, carrying humanitarian relief supplies and a 41-member rescue team to assist the ongoing relief and rescue efforts. Meanwhile, the death toll in the two powerful earthquakes in Venezuela has risen to 920. Nearly 3,300 people have been injured. Rescuers are searching through the rubble in a rush to save lives after earthquakes struck near the capital. The United States has conducted strikes against Iran, saying the action was in response to a drone attack on a cargo ship in the Strait of Hormuz a day earlier. The U.S. Central Command CENTCOM said

a day earlier. The U.S. Central Command, CENTCOM, said its forces targeted missile and drone launch sites as well as coastal radar installations across Iran overnight. The strikes came shortly after U.S. President Donald Trump told reporters at the White House one will find out if there will be consequences for Iran's violation of the ceasefire agreement. Meanwhile, Iran's military spokesperson Ibrahim al-Fikr said that Iran's response to the U.S. attack this time will be swift and decisive. In a series of posts on social media, al-Fikr said that Iran will choose the appropriate time and place to answer back. In FIFA World Cup 2026, France defeated Norway 4-1 in Group 1 clash at Boston Stadium in Massachusetts, U.S. Ousmane Dembele scored a first-half hat-trick, helping France to finish atop of Group 1. In other Group 1 fixtures, Senegal defeated Iraq 5-0 in Toronto. This big win keeps Senegal in contention of reaching the last 32 as one of the best third-placed teams. In the FIH Men's Pro League Hockey, India thrashed Pakistan 7-1 at the Lee Valley Hockey and Tennis Centre in London. After Abu Bakar gave Pakistan an early lead, India staged a remarkable comeback with seven different goal scorers. Sukhjit Singh and Harmanpreet Singh scored in the second quarter, while Hardik Singh, Jugraj Singh, Abhishek and Rajkumar Pal added four more goals in the third. And that is the end of this news bulletin.

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1: This is Akashvani, the news read by Tanvi Khurana. Prime Minister Narendra Modi embarked on a 3-day state visit to Seychelles this morning to attend the Golden Jubilee celebrations of the National Day of Seychelles as the guest of honour. In his departure statement ahead of his 3-day visit to Seychelles, Mr. Modi said that this year marks the 50th anniversary of diplomatic relations between the two countries, founded on mutual trust, shared diplomatic values, respect for diversity and strong people-to-people ties. The Prime Minister said that he is looking forward to holding discussions with the President of Seychelles, Dr. Patrick Hermione, to strengthen the enduring friendship between the two nations and deepen cooperation for the progress and prosperity of the people in the Indian Ocean region. Our correspondent has filed this report.
2: Prime Minister Modi will address the National Assembly of Seychelles and interact with members of the Indian diaspora during his visit. Today, he is scheduled to visit the botanical gardens for a tree plantation ceremony and visit the Seychelles Coast Guard base. India and Seychelles share a long-standing partnership rooted in shared historical, cultural and people-to-people ties. As a key maritime neighbour in the Indian Ocean region, Seychelles holds a special place in India's Vision Mahasagar and its commitment to the Global South. The visit will reaffirm the strong and enduring friendship between India and Seychelles and reinforce the shared commitment of both countries to enhance the bilateral relationship across all sectors. Suparna Saikia, Akashwani News, Delhi.
1: Union Home and Cooperation Minister Amit Shah will launch cooperative-based taxi service Bharat Taxi in 14 major cities in Gujarat at the Mahatma Mandir in Gandhinagar today. Mr. Shah, who is on a 3-day visit to Gujarat, is also scheduled to launch several key initiatives and chair review meetings. Our correspondent reports that along with Chief Minister Bhupendra Patel, Deputy Chief Minister Harsh Sanghvi, representatives from cooperative sector and more than 4,000 drivers will participate in this program. Secretary, Department of Atomic Energy, Ajit Kumar Mohanty has inaugurated the world's first hydrogen production facility based on the copper chlorine thermochemical cycle, utilizing the nuclear process heat generated from the fast breeder test reactor at the Indira Gandhi Center for Atomic Research, Kalapakkam. Union Commerce and Industry Minister Piyush Goyal held a productive roundtable interaction with the Asia House and senior executives from leading global firms in London. During the meeting, discussions on strengthening economic ties and exploring future opportunities were deliberated. In a social media post, Mr. Goyal said that India and the United Kingdom are poised to deepen their economic partnership through the India-UK Comprehensive Economic and Trade Agreement. In Venezuela, death toll in 2 powerful earthquakes has risen to 920. Nearly 3,300 people have been injured. Rescuers are searching through rubble in a rush to save lives after earthquakes struck near the capital. The first 7.2 magnitude quake was followed seconds later by an even stronger 7.5 magnitude, both occurring close to the surface, making destruction even more severe. The United States has conducted strikes against Iran, saying the action was in response to a drone attack on a cargo ship in the Strait of Hormuz a day earlier. The U.S. Central Command said its forces targeted missile and drone launch sites as well as coastal radar installations across Iran overnight. Meanwhile, Iran's state news agency reported that Islamic Revolutionary Guard Corps Navy has announced that it had targeted U.S. military positions in the region in retaliation for American airstrikes against Iranian coastal areas. In the FIFA World Cup 2026, two-time world champion Uruguay knocked out of tournament after losing 1-0 to Spain in the final Group H clash at Guadalajara.

Stadium in Mexico this morning. In the another Group H fixture tournament, debutants Cabo Verde advanced to the round of 32 after a goalless draw with Saudi Arabia at Houston Stadium in United States. And that is the end of this news bulletin.

This is Akashvani, the news read by Anuja Kumar. Prime Minister Narendra Modi has embarked on a three-day state visit to Seychelles this morning. During the visit, Mr. Modi will participate in the Golden Jubilee celebrations of the National Day of Seychelles as the guest of honour. In his departure statement, the Prime Minister said that Seychelles is a valued maritime neighbour and a key partner in India's Vision Mahasagar and its commitment to the Global South. He said that this year marks the 50th anniversary of diplomatic relations between the two countries, founded on mutual trust, shared democratic values, respect for diversity, and strong people.

to people ties. The Prime Minister said that he is looking forward to holding discussions with the President of Seychelles, Dr. Patrick Hermini, to strengthen the enduring friendship between the two nations and deepen cooperation for the progress and prosperity of the people in the Indian Ocean region. Mr. Modi said that during the visit, he will have the honour of becoming the first Indian Prime Minister to address the National Assembly of Seychelles. Union Home and Cooperation Minister Amit Shah will launch cooperative-based taxi service, Bharat Taxi, in 14 major cities in Gujarat at the Mahatma Mandir in Gandhinagar today. Mr. Shah, who is on a three-day visit to Gujarat, is also scheduled to launch several key initiatives and chair review meetings. Our correspondent reports that along with Chief Minister Bhupendra Patel, Deputy Chief Minister Harsh Sanghvi, representatives from the cooperative sector and more than 4,000 drivers will participate in the programme. U.S. Secretary of State Marco Rubio has praised Prime Minister Narendra Modi's leadership, saying India has made significant economic progress and is playing a bigger role on the global stage. In an interview with a news agency at the White House, Rubio said the Trump administration viewed India as one of the United States' closest strategic partners. He said Prime Minister Modi has led a country that is making strong economic gains and becoming an increasingly influential global power. Rubio also said the relationship between Prime Minister Modi and President Donald Trump is very close, adding that it is important for diplomacy. U.S. Vice President J.D. Vance has warned Iran that any future aggression would be met with force, hours after the United States carried out military strikes on Iranian targets. In a post on X, Vance said Iran had signed a ceasefire agreement and that the United States had honored it. He added that any disputes over the agreement should be resolved through dialogue, but warned that violence would receive a military response. The U.S. Central Command, CENTCOM, said American forces targeted Iranian missile and drone storage sites, along with coastal radar installations. It said the strikes were carried out in response to what it described as an Iranian drone attack on a commercial cargo vessel traveling through the Strait of Hormuz. Mizoram has become the first among 16 states and three union territories to achieve 100% digitization of enumeration forms under the ongoing Special Intensive Revision or SIR of electoral rolls 3 days ahead of the 28th June deadline set by the Election Commission of India. According to officials, Mizoram had over 5.59 lakh electors during the last SIR in 2005. The number has increased to more than 8.75 lakh voters in 2025, including over 4.23 lakh males and 4.51 lakh female electors. The Agricultural and Processed Food Products Export Development Authority has facilitated the first commercial export of geographical indication GI-tagged Rewa Sundarjah mangoes from Madhya Pradesh to the United Arab Emirates. Commerce and Industry Ministry said that this is a significant step in promoting India's unique agricultural products in global markets. The IMD has forecast heavy to very heavy rainfall over sub-Himalayan West Bengal, Sikkim, Assam and Meghalaya today. The Met Department predicted heavy rainfall over Bihar, Chhattisgarh, Konkan, Goa, coastal Andhra Pradesh, coastal Karnataka, Tamil Nadu, Puducherry, Kerala, Mahe and in some parts of the Northeast India. In football, Egypt has reached the knockout stage of the FIFA World Cup for the first time after a 1-1 draw with Iran in the final Group G match. Iran's Ramim Rezalian was named player of the match. In another Group G match, Belgium defeated New Zealand 5-1 to finish at the top of the group. And that is the end of this news bulletin.

दिवस तुझे ही फुलायचे, दिवस तुझे ही फुलायचे।

Welcome to you, our lovely listeners. You are listening into 105.4 FM Rainbow. This is Akashwani Panji and this is Leanne keeping you company on this beautiful rainy Saturday afternoon. Yes, the weekend is right here, the day that we've been waiting for this entire week and working so hard to deserve, right? And we do deserve it. It's been a wonderful day. As I was driving to Altino, it was, well, a wonderful sight with the greenery on both sides of the road up the slope. And the rain, of course, isn't our state so blessed. It's a beautiful season and it's a season of regrowth and greenery everywhere, which is so soothing to the eyes. And another thing that's soothing is music. So if you're tuned in, this is a perfect start to your weekend. The rain on the outside and great music on the inside. But let me tell you what I have in store for you before we get down to it. We have a jukebox right this moment. 60s, 70s and 80s music coming your way. At 3 o'clock, you will listen to our sponsor program called Spice, just for about 10 minutes. And then we have RJ's Choice from 3:10 all the way to 4 o'clock. The next hour brings us pop time, and half an hour after that, right up till 5:30, is musical cocktail, which is a mixed bag of different genres of music. So sit back, relax, and enjoy the beginning of a wonderful weekend. This is Carpenters with Close to You to start off Jukebox.

Well, that was none other than the iconic voices of the Bellamy Brothers with that song, Feel Free. Up next, you're listening to Stand By Your Man, and this one is by Wanda Jackson. I'm going to soon follow that one up with BJ Thomas and Raindrops Keep Falling on My Head.

Well, that was Raindrops Keep Falling on My Head. That's a song I remember my music teacher taught us when we were in school, and it was a wonderful song to, well, learn and sing. And it was so wonderful to hear it again. That was by B.J. Thomas. And speaking of rain, a very well-known American poet, Langston Hughes, says, "Let the rain kiss you. Let the rain beat upon your head with silver liquid drops. Let the rain sing you a lullaby." Well, I hope the rain is soothing to you this Saturday afternoon, and it is a perfect start to a wonderful, relaxing weekend ahead. And of course, you're off to a great start if you're listening in to 105.4 FM Rainbow. This is Leanne, and I've been keeping you company from 2:30. Jukebox is what you're listening to, but hold on, because there's lots more coming your way. There's RJ's Choice, there's Pop Time, there's Musical Cocktail, and you hear great music all the way to 5:30. Well, up next, I've got Listen to the Music. This is by the Doobie Brothers.

Yes, you are listening to the music. That was Doobie Brothers with that track, Listen to the Music. We have about 8 minutes left on this show. And let me remind you, at 3 o'clock,

We have a sponsored program, Spice, for about 10 minutes, after which we have the next program, RJ's Choice. I will be playing your mixed bag of contemporary, retro music and different genres, a complete mixed bag. So stay tuned in for that. For now, I'm winding down Jukebox with two more songs. This is Neil Diamond coming up next with Forever in Blue Jeans. And I'm going to follow that one up with Please, Mr. Postman by Carpenters.

Well, you just heard that track. That was The Carpenters with Please, Mr. Postman. And with that, we come to the end of our first program together. That was The Jukebox. You've heard music of the 60s, 70s, and 80s with me, Leanne, this Saturday afternoon. And I hope that you got a good dose of the retros. But of course, if you know me and you've heard the music I've played before, I do tend to lean more towards, well, the music of the yesteryear. So you'll hear a few more tunes in the next two programs as well. For now, it is 3 o'clock and time for our sponsored program, Spice. Stay tuned.

Hello there, this is Spice, the voice of hope. It's wonderful to have you here. I am your RJ Chetan and I am welcoming you all on today's program. When air passes through loosened throat tissue, the tissues vibrate as you breathe, producing a hoarse or harsh sound. Everybody snores occasionally, but for some people it can become a persistent issue. It may occasionally also be a sign of significant medical issue. Additionally, your companion could find your snoring annoying. Snoring can be reduced with lifestyle modifications including weight loss, abstaining from alcohol before night, or sleeping on your side. Surgery and medical gadgets are also available that might lessen bothersome snoring. However, not everyone who snores will benefit from or require them. Obstructive sleep apnea, a kind of sleep condition, is frequently linked to snoring. Not all snorers have OSA, but if snoring is accompanied by any of the following symptoms which I am going to tell now, please listen carefully, my dear friends, to all the symptoms which I am going to tell you. It may be an indication to see a doctor for further evaluation for obstructive sleep apnea. Witnessed breathing pauses during sleep, excessive daytime sleepiness, difficulty concentrating, morning headaches, sore throat upon awakening, restless sleep, gasping or choking at night, high blood pressure, chest pain at night. In children, poor attention span, behavioral issues or poor performance in school. This sleep apnea is frequently distinguished by loud snoring that is followed by silence while breathing pauses or almost ceases. This reduction or stopping in breathing may eventually cause you to awaken, and you could do so with a loud gasp or snort. Due to sleep disruption, you can have light sleep. Throughout the course of the night, this breathing rhythm may be repeated several times. At least 5 times each hour of sleep is often when breathing slows or pauses for those with obstructive sleep.

sleep apnea. The structure of your mouth and sinuses, drinking habits, allergies, cold, your weight are just a few causes of snoring. The muscles in your soft palate, the roof of your mouth, tongue and throat relax when you nod off and into deep slumber. Your throat's tissues may become so relaxed that they partially obstruct your airway and vibrate. Your airway narrows and when you breathe, increasing the power of the airflow, this causes tissue vibration to increase, which raises the volume of your snoring. Your mouth anatomy. Having a low, thick, soft palate can narrow your airway. People who are overweight may have extra tissue in the back of their throats that may narrow their airways. Likewise, if the triangular piece of tissue hanging from the soft palate, uvula, is elongated, airflow can be obstructed and vibration increased. Snoring can also be brought on by consuming too much alcohol before bedtime. Alcohol relaxes throat muscles and decreases your natural defenses against airway obstruction. Chronic nasal congestion or a crooked partition between your nostrils, that is called deviated nasal septum, may contribute to your snoring. Not getting enough sleep can lead to further throat relaxation. Snoring is typically most frequent and loudest when sleeping on the back, as gravity's effect on the throat narrows the airway. Risk factors that may contribute to snoring include being a man. Men are more likely to snore or have sleep apnea than women. People who are overweight or obese are more likely to snore or have obstructive sleep apnea. Having a narrow airway. Some people may have a long, soft palate or large tonsils or adenoids, which can narrow the airway and cause snoring. If you have a structural defect in your airway, such as deviated septum, or your nose is chronically congested, your risk of snoring is greater. Having a family history of snoring or obstructive sleep apnea. Heredity is a potential risk factor. Habitual snoring may be more than just a nuisance. Aside from disrupting a bed partner's sleep, if snoring is associated with sleep apnea, you may be at risk for other complications including daytime sleepiness, frustration or anger issues, difficulty concentrating, greater risk of high blood pressure, heart conditions and stroke. An increased risk of behavior problems such as aggression or learning problems in children. An increased risk of motor vehicle accidents due to lack of sleep. You can call or message us on 0951522709. I repeat 0951522709 or write to us at feedbackamc1@gmail.com. This is Chetan in Spice, the voice of hope. And today we were talking about snoring and its effects on us and how to get rid of it. You might try altering your sleeping posture or utilizing a nasal appliance to decrease snoring. But other health issues such as persistent allergies and sleep apnea can contribute to snoring and call for medical attention. Simple home treatments are frequently effective in treating cases of snoring brought on by benign causes such as sleeping posture. Altering one's way of life can also assist cure snoring. Your tongue may shift to the back of your throat when you are sleeping on your back, partially obstructing the passage of air. You might only need to sleep on your side to allow air to circulate freely and lessen or stop your snoring. Make sure to obtain the 7 to 9 hours of sleep each night that people require. Your likelihood of snoring may risk if you lack sleep. This is due to the possibility that it will relax the muscles in your throat, making you more prone to airway blockage. Since snoring causes disrupted sleep, it might also raise your risk of sleep deprivation. By keeping your airways open, raising the head of your bed a few inches may help prevent snoring. To get a bit more height, you can utilize items like pillows or bed risers. Stick-on nasal strips can be applied to your nose's bridge to assist to widen the nasal airway. This can improve the efficiency of your breathing and lessen or stop snoring. Another option is to use an external nasal dilator, which is placed across the nostrils on top of the nose. Breathing may become easier as a result of reduction in airflow resistance. Alcohol can cause snoring by relaxing the muscles in the throat. Additionally, alcohol might make it difficult for you to sleep. If you use sedatives, discuss your alternatives with your doctor. Your snoring may be reduced if you stop using sedatives before night. Similar to alcohol, sedatives can relax muscles, including those in your throat. Smoking may raise your risk of sleep apnea or make the condition worse, which is one explanation for this.

discuss treatments that can help you stop smoking with your doctor. Losing weight will assist in reducing throat tissue. If you are overweight, your snoring can be brought on by too much tissue. By consuming fewer calories overall, you can lose weight by eating nutrient-dense meals in smaller quantities. Try to exercise regularly each day. You can also think about asking a physician or a dietitian for assistance. If you snore, you're not alone. Around half of adults snore. Snoring can disrupt your sleep and that of your partners. Besides being annoying, it may indicate a serious health condition. Connecting with a doctor and trying one or more of the treatment options which your doctor says are very useful. You have signs or symptoms of sleep apnea such as gasping for air while you sleep, nocturia or frequent urination at night, hypersomnia or excessive daytime sleepiness, waking up with a dry mouth or sore throat, waking up with a headache. Snoring affects the quality of your sleep. So dear friends, please address the issue as early as possible and have a quality life. With this, we come to the end of another episode on Spice the Voice of Hope, a program produced and sponsored by Adventist Media Center. You can call or message us on 0951522-7039. I repeat, 0951522-7039, or write to us at feedbackamc1@gmail.com. That is feedbackamc1@gmail.com. This is your RJ Chetan saying a sweet little bye, but I'm going to come back with more such very useful information which will help the quality of your life. Bye. Have a great time.

Well, you just heard our sponsored program, Spice, with a whole lot of helpful information about snoring and to help those who do suffer from this kind of a condition, as well as the people they share their bed with. But we're back to the music, and it is Western Music Time. RJ's Choice is what is about to start, and you're with me, Leanne. If you've just tuned in, you're listening into 105.4 FM Rainbow. This is Leanne coming to you live from our studios in Altino. All you have to do is sit back, relax. I'm giving you a mixed bag of music from across the years and across the genres to start off with Westlife Uptown Girl.

0: Right. Slight turn up for the books.
1: Well, that was Uptown Girl, a 1983 hit pop rock and doo-wop song written by, of course, and performed by Billy Joel. But the version that you heard is one that was covered by Westlife in 2001 and became a massive UK number one hit. Up next, I've got Bryan Adams with Heaven, and I'm going to follow that one up with Daniel Powter's Bad Day.

Well, that was Daniel Powter with that track, Have a Bad Day. Well, you know, about 2 weeks ago, we came to know that Goa had just enough water reserves for about 30, or was it 45 days? And that just struck me because we don't realize how much we depend on nature, how much it nurtures us, how much it nourishes us, how much we take it for granted. And I was just imagining if nature doesn't, you know, decide to give us rain in the next 30 days, no matter how much money we have or no matter how big our homes are or how big our cars are, there is no way that water can ever be substituted. And it's such a blessing that we got our rains. Yes, it was a little late, but we got it. And the deficit has definitely come down. I read, I think about 2 days ago, that the deficit was down to 47%, which is great news. But you know, in the past, people did appreciate all that nature did for us.

they gave back and they took care of it, and they realized that their lives were nothing. And there's no point in chasing things, you know, that are about status and prestige, if at the end of the day, we are all finally dependent on nature. So interestingly, I was reading up now about the oldest rain calling rituals. And I also heard that in Goa, there were a few communities that came out and, you know, brought back the age old rain calling customs. So one of them is a rain dance of the Native American tribes like the Cheyenne and the Arapaho, which basically involves singing, drumming and dancing in a circle for hours, wearing their traditional clothing, feathered headdresses and holding eagle feathers in their hands. This is believed to summon the rain gods to appease them and request for much needed rainfall, particularly in dry and dusty plains. Similar to that is the Aboriginal Australian people and their frog dance, which is very identical to Bangladesh's folk culture of the frog wedding ritual, which has been practiced for thousands of years. The dance is performed during the dry season when the frogs are silent, and it is performed to awaken the frogs and bring the rain. So it basically involves imitating the movements of the frogs, making frog-like sounds, wearing body paint and animal skins, and carrying spears and boomerangs. Another chanting is that of the Tibetan monks, which is another century-old ritual. Whenever there is drought, that the Tibetan monks would start chanting by reciting ancient mantras and prayers to gods and goddesses of the sky and the water, and they believed that their chanting would purify the atmosphere and create the required conditions for rainfall. The chanting is often performed on mountain peaks where monks believe they are closer to the heavens. Interesting, isn't it? Well, it did for a so-called educated person, it would seem like, you know, it's a scientific process. It's going to happen. We don't need to pray. But the faith that people had in the past and the belief they had in their dependence on nature and that nature would provide was amazing. And if only we could go back to a few of these things that do make sense today, it brings us down to the ground and humbles us to know that no matter how big and how rich we may be, we still depend on nature for everything. Well, getting back, I have one more track, after which you will listen to the news headlines in Konkani, but stay tuned. This is Kygo and Whitney Houston with Higher Love.

Welcome back after the news headlines in Konkani. You are still listening to the program called RJ's Choice right up till 4 o'clock, where you listen to the news in Hindi for about 5 minutes. Then we have pop time for an hour, news in English, and then our final program together, Musical Cocktail, where again, it's a mixed bag of music. Well, I hope that you're enjoying the music so far. And yes, I was talking about

rain calling rituals, and of course, I have to mention India. The Abhishekam ritual of South Indian farmers is specially performed as a rain calling ceremony to pray to Lord Indra, who's the god of rain in Hinduism and involves pouring water and milk over his idol. It is typically performed during the summer months where rainfall is scarce, and the goal is to please the rain gods so that they send rainfall. Very similar is the voodoo rain dance of the Haitian people, which is a rain calling ritual which involves an exotic dance performed during routs, hoping to invoke the spirit of the voodoo religion Loa to bring rain, which involves drumming, chanting and dancing, and is performed by both men and women. Now, none of these rituals have any scientific evidence to support the effectiveness. So like I said, like today's skeptics, particularly someone like me, would question what is the significance and, you know, why do we have to do this and does it make any sense? But people continue to perform these out of their beliefs. And it's also a reminder of the deep connection between humans and nature. And at the end of the day, there is only so much we can control. The rest of it is all about whether nature wants to give us something back. Well, getting back to the music, it is 3:35 in the studio. And like I said, I'm going to give you a big mixed bag of music on RJ's choice. I've got the script with Break Even. And mixing that up with something more recent, I've got Bruno Mars with I Just Might. And I'm going to follow that one up with Lose Yourself to Dance by Daft Punk.

and ate live for the first time during the 68th Annual Grammy Awards on the 1st of February 2026. Like I told you, one more track left before I tell you more about The Rain, and this is Daft Punk, Lose Yourself to Dance.

0: Yes, you're listening to that song, Lose Yourself to Dance, there by Daft Punk. It is a 3:49, running on 3:50 in the studio. Let me also tell you, at 4 o'clock, you will listen to the news in Hindi from our station in Delhi. But right now, let me tell you some bizarre rituals practiced across our country to appease the rain deities. And this is courtesy a publication in the Deccan Herald. Well, the Varun Yajna, which is a prayer to Lord Varun, the water god in Hindu mythology, involves immersing oneself in barrels of water and chanting the name of Lord Varun 1,000 times as a prayer of rain. It is conducted all over where temple priests perform a special puja for rainfall. Another practiced in Andhra Pradesh is called Kappathalli, which is a dance and is practiced in parts of Andhra Pradesh to please the rain god Varun into blessing the people. The folk dance requires two men to shoulder a pole horizontally with a frog tied in the middle, and then they go from home to home singing folk songs and collecting uncooked rice, which is later cooked and eaten by the entire community. Interesting, isn't it? Well, another tradition in Uttar Pradesh, in Allahabad, involves young boys made to lie in sludge with their backs caked in mud, half naked, with folded hands, and they ask the deities to have mercy with the hope of inducing rain. And another belief in certain villages in Telangana is that gods will heed penance and make it rain if people leave their homes and spend the day in the forest as part of an exile, that's a vanvas. And the people of Thalivelli village participated in one such ritual, which is an exile to the forest with the hope of rain. So that's what you heard, some really, really interesting and bizarre rituals. Whether it works or no is a different thing, but it just goes to show that people do have faith in nature and know how much it means to our survival. Well, getting back to the music, I think I have time for maybe about two more songs. So I'm going to give you Valerie. This is by Amy Winehouse. And I'm going to follow that one up with MLTR Someday. And I will see you on the other side of the news in Hindi. Of course, stay tuned, because post the news in Hindi at 4:05, you have the next program with me that's called Pop Time. And that goes all the way to 5:10. And the final program together is called Musical Cocktail, where I will bring you a mixed bag of various types of music across different genres and across different decades. Coming up first, Valerie by Amy Winehouse, followed by Someday by MLTR.
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2: I'm sorry, Charlie Murphy. I was having too much fun.

Well, good evening. It is 4:05, and you just heard the news in Hindi. But this is Leanne, and I'm back with our next show together. This is called Pop Time. And, well, speaking of pop, I need to play one song of the King of Pop. And ever since I watched the movie Michael, I just can't stop humming this song because the actor, Jafar Jackson, did such a wonderful job of acting and singing this particular song, recreating the Michael concert. And so here it is to start off the show, Pop Time. I've got a track by none other than the King of Pop, and this one's called Human Nature.

Well, for those of you who've just logged in and are listening in, you're listening into 105.4 FM Rainbow. This is your time with me, Leanne. A Saturday evening, a wonderful, cool Saturday evening. And you're listening to the program Pop Time. Ed Sheeran up next with The Joker and The Queen.

Well, that was the duet by Jason Mraz and Meghan Trainor, that beautiful song, More Than Friends. You are listening to Pop Time with me, Leanne, and it is 4:20 in the studio. Up next, I've got Colby Kyla with Bubbly, and I'm going to follow that one up with Harry Styles, Watermelon Sugar.

Yes, you just heard that. Girls Like You. That was Maroon 5 featuring Cardi B, of course. And it is 4:30 in the studio. And we have just 1 hour of our time together this Saturday evening. I hope that your weekend has gotten off to the right start. If you're listening in to Akashvani 105.4 FM Rainbow, then I'm sure it has. If you are driving or you're riding, I hope that you're careful. Slippery roads, please take care of puddles, be mindful of pedestrians, be mindful of scooters on both sides. If you're driving, as slow as possible near puddles. It's really could ruin someone's day if a lot of dirty water splats on them, either on their way to work or back. So be a little mindful on the road, and of course be safe. It is 4:30, like I said. I've got about 28 odd minutes, and then we have the news headlines in Konkani, 5 more minutes of pop time, and then the news in English. But worry not, I've got lots of pop music lined up for you. Right now, One Direction with Night Changes, and I'm going to follow that one up with James Blunt, beautiful song, Monsters.

That was an absolutely touching song written and sung by James Blunt in 2019 as a touching farewell to his father Charles, who was battling stage 4 chronic kidney disease. Blunt's father was diagnosed with severe kidney disease functioning at 11%, and faced with his father's mortality, he decided to write a heartfelt, authentic eulogy while his father was still alive, focusing on saying the things he might never get a chance to say otherwise. And he recognized the significance of monsters in the lyrics, referencing to how he now protects his father the same way his father chased away the monsters of his childhood. A beautiful and touching song, the one that you just heard by James Blunt, Monsters. Well, it is 6:40, sorry, it's 4:40. It shows 16 on the clock, got me a little confused. It's 4:40 in the studio, which means I have time to get you some more music before we have the news headlines in Konkani. So I've got Taylor Swift Love Story and When You Say Nothing at All by Ronan Keating.

Well, that was that absolutely amazing tune, When You See Nothing at All. That was the version done by Ronan Keating. Well, very few people know this, but the song was originally written by Paul Overstreet and Don Schlitz and sung by the country singer Keith Whitley way back in 1988. And the song reached number one on the Billboard Hot Country Singles chart. But Ronan Keating recorded this and did a cover of it for the film Notting Hill in 1999.

which was Keating's debut solo single, topping charts in the UK, in Ireland and New Zealand. Ronan Keating even considers When You Say Nothing at All his career-defining record, very similar to what Bryan Adams considers for Everything I Do It For You. Keating says that it allowed him to continue his career for over 30 years. He later re-recorded the song as a duet in Spanish and English with Paulina Rubio and in Portuguese and English with Deborah Blando. This was released, like I said, all the way back in 1988, and Ronan Keating's version came out in 1999 in the film Notting Hill. Well, we're nearing the last bit of our time together on Pop Time, but let me also remind you, you will hear the news headlines in Konkani at 4:58 and the news in English at 5:05 from our station in Delhi. And then the final program at 5:10 called Musical Cocktail, where I already have a lineup of country songs, a little bit of blue, a little bit of soft rock, and well, of course, the golden oldies, the retro songs. Coming your way on that last bit on Musical Cocktail. All you have to do is sit back, relax, and enjoy the unwinding of a wonderful and hopefully relaxing weekend ahead. I've got Cyndi Lauper coming up next with Time After Time.

That was Cyndi Lauper with that track Time After Time. And I have time for one more song before the news headlines in Konkani. And I will see you on the other side of the headlines as well with one more song on Pop Time before we break for the news in English as well. This is One Direction with Little Things.

Yes, and like I told you, I'd be back after the news headlines in Konkani with 5 more minutes of pop time. And without wasting much time, this is my last song on this show. I've had the time of my life, and that is exactly what the song is by Bill Medley and Jennifer Warnes from Dirty Dancing. Enjoy this one, and I will see you on the other side of the news in English with our final program, Musical Cocktail.

0: This is Akashvani, the news read by Valsa Williams. Prime Minister Narendra Modi has arrived in Victoria for his three-day visit to Seychelles. In a social media post, Mr. Modi appreciated the warm welcome by the President of Seychelles, Dr. Patrick Hermini, at the airport. The Prime Minister said Seychelles is a valued maritime partner and a close friend in the Indian Ocean. Mr. Modi said he is looking forward to a productive visit aimed at further strengthening India and Seychelles' long-standing ties and enhancing cooperation for the benefit of the people of both nations. Prime Minister Modi also thanked the Indian diaspora for the warm welcome at the airport. He said the manner in which the Indian diaspora has preserved and celebrated culture from different parts of India is appreciable. Prime Minister Modi will be the guest of honour at celebrations marking the historic 50th anniversary of independence of Seychelles. He is the first ever Indian Prime Minister to attend the National Day celebrations of Seychelles. Union Home and Cooperation Minister Amit Shah today announced that Bharat Taxi, the country's cooperative ride-hailing platform, will be expanded to 500 cities and towns across the country over the next 2 years. Speaking at the official launch of Bharat Taxi, he said the initiative, as a transformative step in the cooperative sector, aims to provide a fair and transparent mobility platform by making drivers referred to as SARTHIs, direct stakeholders.
1: The very first reason for the creation of Bharat Taxi is that there should be no exploitation of either our Sarthis or our customers. This is the foremost reason. Second, the Sarthi should be respected. They should not be dependent or at the mercy of an app for registration. Today, I say with pride that the 7 lakh Sarthis associated with Bharat Taxi are the owners and shareholders of Bharat Taxi.
2: Malik hai shareholder.
0: U.S. Secretary of State Marco Rubio has praised Prime Minister Narendra Modi's leadership, saying India has made significant economic progress and is playing a bigger role on the global stage. In an interview with a news agency at the White House, Mr. Rubio said the Trump administration views India as one of the U.S.'s closest strategic partners. He said Prime Minister Modi has led a country that is making strong economic gains and becoming an increasingly influential global power. Prime Minister Narendra Modi will share his thoughts with the people of the country and abroad in the Mann Ki Baat program on Akashvani tomorrow. It will be the 135th episode of the monthly radio program. The program will be broadcast across the entire Akashvani and Doordarshan network, the AIR news website and the news on AIR mobile app. It will also be live streamed on the YouTube channels of AIR News, DD News, the PMO and the Ministry of Information and Broadcasting. Akashvani will broadcast the program in regional languages immediately after the Hindi broadcast. Union Ministers Ashwini Vaishnav and Bhupinder Yadav, along with Uttar Pradesh Chief Minister Yogi Adityanath, laid the foundation stone of the Amber and Ascent K circuits manufacturing plant in Jewar, Uttar Pradesh today. Speaking on the occasion, Mr. Yadav said, "Today the world is searching for a reliable, democratic

and capable manufacturing partner. He added that under the leadership of Prime Minister Narendra Modi, India has emerged as the center of that trust. The India Meteorological Department has predicted heavy to very heavy rainfall over sub-Himalayan West Bengal and Sikkim during the next 2 days. The weather agency also forecast heavy rainfall over Bihar, Chhattisgarh, coastal Andhra Pradesh, coastal Karnataka, Tamil Nadu, Puducherry, Karaikal and some parts of northeast India today. In the US Open badminton, India's Devika Sehag and Ronak Chauhan have reached the semifinals in Fullerton, California. Devika caused a major upset, defeating third seed Riko Gunji of Japan in straight games. In football, Egypt have reached the knockout stage of the FIFA World Cup for the first time after a 1-1 draw with Iran in their final Group G match. And with that, we end this news bulletin.

Good evening and welcome. You are listening in to 105.4 FM Rainbow. This is Leanne. If you've just tuned in, I've been keeping you company from 2:30 on this Western Music segment. And well, happy weekend to everyone. I think by now everyone is kind of winding down and getting ready to head out and have a relaxing weekend. So I hope I can help with that for the last program that we have together. This is called Musical Cocktail, a mixed bag of different music coming from different genres as well. So we start off with CCR, Creedence Clearwater Revival, Proud Mary, and I'm going to follow that one up with Cliff Richard, Blue Moon.

0: That was Cliff Richard with you, that wonderful song, Blue Moon. I'm going to give you one classic country song, and this is John Denver coming up next with Country Roads.
1: So adding to our little band now, ladies and gentlemen, a legend among guitar players, Mr. James Burton. Almost heaven.

Well, I'm hoping everyone was singing along. That was, I think, everyone's all-time favorite party song. The moment everyone starts singing this, obviously along with Sweet Caroline, everyone just joins in. And Summer of 69. So that's a song that you heard, John Denver, Country Roads. I've got another song coming up which was trending very lately, but of course it belongs to the yesteryears, and a beautiful song by beautiful artist Connie Francis coming up with Pretty Little Baby.

Well, it's going to be a bright, sunshiny day, and that is my wish for you for July. A happy, bright, wonderful month. If your year hasn't begun on a good note, every start to a new month can always be that fresh start, a time to pause, a time to breathe, a time to chase your dreams, a time to experience immense joy, peace, and many, many reasons to smile. Why am I wishing you now? Because I possibly won't be seeing you anytime soon. And we are almost coming to the end of Musical Cocktail. So until I see you next time, have a wonderful, well, weekend to start off with, and then a great month ahead as well. I'm leaving you with the Cranberries, and this is their song, Linger.

This is Akashvani, the news read by Shagun Chopra. Prime Minister Narendra Modi has arrived in Victoria for a 3-day visit to Seychelles. He was given

Been a warm welcome by the President of Seychelles, Dr. Patrick Hermini, at the airport. Appreciating the gesture, Prime Minister Modi reiterated that Seychelles is a valued maritime partner and a close friend in the Indian Ocean. Mr. Modi said he is looking forward to a productive visit aimed at further strengthening India and Seychelles' long-standing ties and enhancing cooperation for the benefit of the people of both the nations. Prime Minister Modi also thanked the Indian diaspora for the warm welcome at the airport. He said the manner in which the Indian diaspora has preserved and celebrated culture from different parts of India is appreciable. Prime Minister Modi will be the guest of honour at celebrations marking the historic 50th anniversary of independence of Seychelles. US Secretary of State Marco Rubio has praised Prime Minister Narendra Modi's leadership, saying India has made significant economic progress and is playing a bigger role on the global stage. In an interview with a news agency at the White House, Mr. Rubio said the Trump administration views India as one of the US's closest strategic partners. He said Prime Minister Modi has led a country that is making strong economic gains and becoming an increasingly influential global power. Prime Minister Narendra Modi will share his thoughts with the people of the country and abroad in the Mann Ki Baat program on Akashwani tomorrow at 11 a.m. in the morning. It will be the 135th episode of the monthly radio program. The program will be broadcast across the entire Akashwani and Doordarshan network, the AIR news website and the news on AIR mobile app. It will also be live streamed on the YouTube channels of AIR News, DD News, the PMO and the Ministry of Information and Broadcasting. Akashwani will broadcast the program in regional languages immediately after the Hindi broadcast. The Sri Ram Janmabhoomi Teerth Kshetra Trust has officially acknowledged the resignations of General Secretary Champat Rai and Trustee Anil Mishra. Treasurer of the Sri Ram Janmabhoomi Teerth Kshetra, Swami Govind Dev Giri Maharaj, today issued a statement on this issue. The statement says that the resignations will be discussed in the next meeting. It also showed that the silver bricks and jewellery donated by devotees are accounted for. The trust in this letter said that it is deeply saddened, hurt and extremely distressed by recent incidents at the Ayodhya Ram Temple. It also confirmed an FIR has been registered in the donation-related case based on the SIT's interim report with legal proceedings underway. In Tamil Nadu, the MDMK party led by Vaiko has ended its 9-year alliance with the DMK. The party general secretary Vaiko led a general council meeting in Chennai today, during which a general resolution was passed for withdrawal from the alliance. The MDMK alleged that attempts were made to weaken the party. The MDMK has 2 MLAs in the assembly. The India Meteorological Department has predicted heavy to very heavy rainfall over sub-Himalayan West Bengal and Sikkim during the next 2 days. The weather agency also forecast heavy rainfall over Bihar, Chhattisgarh, coastal Andhra Pradesh, coastal Karnataka, Tamil Nadu, Puducherry, Karaikal and in some parts of northeast India today. In US Open Badminton, India's Devika Siha, Kidambi Srikant and Ronak Chahan have reached the semi-finals at the Titan Gym in the California State University. Devika caused a major upset, defeating third seed Rika Gunji of Japan in straight games, winning 20-20, 21-19 in the women's singles quarterfinals. In men's singles, Srikant defeated Chinese Taipei's Liao Zhu Fu 21-9, 12-21, 21-8 to stay on course for a possible All-India final. Ronak Chahan also advanced, beating Israel's Misha Zilmaben 23-21, 21-11. India have reached the quarterfinals of the Badminton Asia Junior Mixed Team Championships with a convincing 2-0 victory over Kazakhstan in their opening Group C match at Yatsushiro, Japan. The girls' doubles pair of Durga Isha Kundarapu and Kirti Manchala gave India a strong start. Puneet Suresh and Deepti Raj Aditi then extended India's lead. The Indian team went on to dominate the remaining matches and comfortably seal the tie. And that is the end of this news bulletin.

Good evening. This is Akashvani, and I am Valsa Williams with the news at 9. The headlines. Prime Minister Narendra Modi arrives in Seychelles to attend its 50th independence anniversary celebrations as guest of honour. India gifts fast patrol vessel, ambulances, utility vehicles and laser radial boats to Seychelles for its development and security. Prime Minister Modi to share his thoughts in Mann Ki Baat program on Akashvani tomorrow. Sri Ram Janmabhoomi Mandir Trust General Secretary Champat Rai and Trustee Anil Mishra resign on moral grounds following the donation embezzlement case. Ceasefire between the US and Iran under pressure after a series of retaliatory strikes between the two sides. And in US Open Badminton, India's Devika Sihar, Kidambi Srikanth and Ronak Chauhan reach semi-finals in California. Prime Minister Narendra Modi arrived in Victoria this afternoon on a three-day visit to Seychelles. He was received by President of Seychelles, Dr. Patrick Hermini, at the airport.

0: Mr. Modi appreciated the warm welcome by the presidents and said that Seychelles is a valued maritime partner and a close friend in the Indian Ocean. Mr. Modi said he is looking forward to a productive visit aimed at further strengthening India and Seychelles' long-standing ties and enhancing cooperation for the benefit of the people of both nations. A report.
1: Prime Minister Narendra Modi visited the botanical garden and attended a tree planting ceremony. During the ceremony, Mr. Modi planted the Coco Dimar plant in the presence of Dr. Harmini. According to the Ministry of External Affairs, the tree planting is part of Ek Ped Maa Ke Naam initiative and reflects the shared India-Seychelles commitment towards sustainability and environmental stewardship. He also visited the giant tortoise enclosure at the botanical garden. In a social media post, Mr. Modi said that Aldabra giant tortoise also has an association with the special friendship between India and Seychelles, and two of them were gifted to the Alipur Zoo in Kolkata in 2014. Following this, Prime Minister Modi also interacted with members of Indian diaspora. He said that Indian diaspora has long served as a vibrant bridge between the two nations, strengthening people-to-people ties and enriching the shared journey. In a special gesture, Prime Minister Modi handed over the Made in India fast petrol vessel to President Dr. Patrick Harmini. He also handed over 6 ambulances, 10 utility vehicles and 5 laser radial boats, which will further contribute to the development and security of Seychelles. Prime Minister Modi will be the guest of honor at celebrations marking the historic 50th anniversary of independence of Seychelles. He is the first ever Indian Prime Minister to attend the National Day celebration of Seychelles. Akshit Vaidyan, Akashwani News.
0: Seychelles has backed India's bid for a permanent seat in the United Nations Security Council. Speaking ahead of Prime Minister Narendra Modi's arrival in the island nation, Seychelles Foreign Minister Barry Faure said the current global order and international institutions need reforms to reflect present-day realities. He said India deserves a permanent seat in the Security Council because of its population, growing global influence, and its contribution to peacekeeping, maritime security, and multilateral diplomacy. Indian Navy's indigenously built survey vessel Large INS Ikshak reached Port Victoria in Seychelles as part of her operational deployment to the Southwest Indian Ocean region. The Defence Ministry said the visit coincides with the 50th National Day celebrations of Seychelles. During the port call, INS Ikshak will participate in the National Day celebrations and engage in a series of professional interactions with the Seychelles Defence Forces aimed at enhancing maritime cooperation and interoperability. Prime Minister Narendra Modi will share his thoughts with the people of the country and abroad in his Mann Ki Baat program on Akashwani at 11 a.m. tomorrow. The 135th episode of the monthly radio program will be broadcast across the entire Akashwani and Doordarshan network, the AIR news website and the news on AIR mobile app. It will also be live streamed on the YouTube channels of AIR News, DD News, the PMO and the Ministry of Information and Broadcasting. Akashwani will broadcast the program in regional languages immediately after the Hindi broadcast. This is Akashwani giving you the news. For quick news updates round the clock, follow us on our X handle at AIR News Alerts. And for details of stories and more, log on to our website www.newsonair.gov.in and download News on AIR app. Welcome back. You're with us on the news at 9. Ram Mandir Trust General Secretary Champat Rai and Trustee Anil Mishra have resigned on moral grounds following the temple donation embezzlement case. Sri Ram Janmabhoomi Tirth Kshetra Trust has officially acknowledged their resignations. Treasurer of the Trust today issued a statement on this issue. It said the resignations will be discussed in the next meeting. It also assured that the silver bricks and jewellery donated by devotees are accounted for. The Trust said it is deeply saddened, hurt and extremely distressed by recent incidents at the Ayodhya Ram temple. It also confirmed that an FIR has been registered in the donation-related case based on the SIT's interim report with legal proceedings underway. Union Home Minister Amit Shah chaired the District Development Coordination and Monitoring Committee Disha meeting in Gandhinagar today. Gujarat's Deputy Chief Minister Harsh Sanghvi was present in the meeting. The minister reviewed the implementation of various central flag

0: flagship schemes, he ordered a contingency plan to tackle the delayed monsoon and directed officials to set up new cluster schools for every 3 to 4 villages to curb the school dropout rate among girls. Earlier, the Home Minister launched Bharat Taxi in Gujarat. He said the country's cooperative ride-hailing platform, Bharat Taxi, will be expanded to 500 cities and towns across the country over the next 2 years. A major paper leak involving the Maharashtra teacher eligibility test, TET, was foiled in Bhiwandi a day before the scheduled examination, with the arrest of 3 alleged members of a paper leak racket. Police said the accused had brought the TET question papers from Delhi and were allegedly preparing to sell them in a deal worth around 1.5 crore rupees. Acting on a tip-off, the Bhiwandi police laid a trap and apprehended the 3 accused before the transaction could take place. Police recovered mobile phones, cash and 4 sets of TET question papers. Officials from the Maharashtra State Council of Examination confirmed the seized question papers matched the original question papers. A case has been registered at the Bhiwandi police station and further investigation is underway. The State Council of Examination has postponed Sunday's TET examination. Union Minister for Electronics and IT Ashwini Vaishnav and Uttar Pradesh Chief Minister Yogi Adityanath laid the foundation stone for 2 major electronics manufacturing projects worth 6,750 crore rupees in Jewar, Uttar Pradesh. Addressing the gathering, Mr. Vaishnav said Jewar is poised to emerge as one of India's leading hubs for electronics and semiconductor manufacturing in the coming years. Explaining the significance of the projects, the minister said the facilities would manufacture advanced multi-layer printed circuit boards, PCBs, one of the most critical components of modern electronic devices. Union Minister of Commerce and Industry Piyush Goyal has urged Indian companies to strengthen engagement with their UK counterparts to translate emerging opportunities under the India-UK Comprehensive Economic and Trade Agreement, CETA, into sustained business growth. The minister said this while leading the India-UK Partners in Progress Business Plenary in London. The Ministry of Commerce and Industry said the plenary was attended by leading industry representatives from both countries who welcomed CETA as a transformative framework for strengthening bilateral trade and investment. The discussions highlighted the agreement's potential to promote long-term investment, technology partnerships, innovation, resilient supply chains, and deeper economic cooperation between India and the UK. The fragile ceasefire brokered 2 weeks ago to end the 4-month conflict in West Asia is under mounting pressure after fresh retaliatory strikes between the United States and Iran over the past 48 hours. The latest escalation began on Thursday with an Iranian attack on a commercial vessel in the Strait of Hormuz, prompting a U.S. response. Both sides accuse each other of violating the interim agreement, raising fears for ongoing diplomatic efforts. Bahrain reported a drone attack today, calling it a flagrant violation of its sovereignty, while a strike was reported near Erbil in northern Iraq. In southern Lebanon, an Israeli drone strike hit the Nabatieh area a day after Israel and Lebanon signed a U.S. brokered framework for Israeli withdrawal and restoring Lebanese state authority. We have more from our West Asia correspondent.
1: Maritime security agencies are raising alarm bells. Britain's UK MTO reported that a tanker struck on Saturday sustained damage to its bridge with all crew members reported safe. The Joint Maritime Information Centre, which coordinates naval protection of shipping lines, has elevated its security threat level in response to recent incidents. Iran's Revolutionary Guard Corps claimed that they fired warning shots at vessels using channels not approved by Tehran, suggesting the Islamic Republic is reasserting control over the world's most critical energy shipping corridor, a route that has been begun reopening after months of disruption. At the heart of the escalation is a breakdown of mutual compliance. Iran has accused United States of failing to uphold the ceasefire, particularly by not sustaining promised restraint in Lebanon. Vinod Kumar for Akashwani News from Dubai.
0: A strong earthquake of 6.2 magnitude struck the Hindu Kush region of Afghanistan this evening at around 7:04 p.m. Tremors were felt across India, Pakistan, China, Tajikistan, Uzbekistan, Kyrgyzstan and Turkmenistan. Shocks were also observed in several parts of North India, including Delhi NCR, Jammu and Kashmir, Himachal Pradesh and Haryana. Talking exclusively to Akashwani News, scientist, National Center for Seismology,

0: Sanjay Kumar Prajapati said the earthquake was moderate in nature and the damage near the epicenter is expected to be very little.
1: The tremor is widely felt across the northern India, including Delhi NCR, Chandigarh and Srinagar. And if you see, the intensity is the moderate near the source zone region, that is zone, basically intensity is 4. And because it is deep focus earthquake, the shake was over a broad region. But near to the epicenter, the damage is expected is very limited.
0: The Intermeteorological Department, IMD, has issued a red colour warning for very heavy rainfall with isolated extremely heavy rainfall over Assam, Meghalaya, Sub-Himalayan, West Bengal and Sikkim for tomorrow. Heavy rainfall is also expected over Bihar, Chhattisgarh, Karnataka, Konkan, Goa, Odisha, Tamil Nadu, Telangana, Vidarbha, Lakshadweep and the Andaman and Nicobar Islands during the next 2 days. In US Open Badminton, India's Devika Sehwag, Kidambi Srikanth and Ronak Chauhan have reached the semifinals at the Titan Gym in the California State University. Devika caused a major upset, defeating third seed Riko Gunji of Japan in straight games 22-20, 21-19 in the women's singles quarterfinals. In men's singles, Srikanth defeated Chinese Taipei's Liao Shuo Fu 21-9, 12-21, 21-8 to stay on course for a possible All-India final. Ronak Chauhan also advanced, beating Israel's Misha Zilberman 23-21, 21-11. India have reached the quarterfinals of the Badminton Asia Junior Mixed Team Championships with a convincing 2-0 victory over Kazakhstan in their opening Group C match in Yatsushiro, Japan. The girls' doubles pair of Durga Aisha Kandrapu and Kirti Manchala gave India a strong start by defeating Alyssa Kuleshova and Diana Naminova 11-5. Puneet Suresh and Deepti Raj Aditi then edged past Mustafa Malikzan and Alyssa Kuleshova 11-10 to extend India's lead. The Indian team went on to dominate the remaining matches and comfortably sealed the tie. In the FIFA World Cup, Panama will take on England in Group L match at East Rutherford in US tonight. In another Group E fixture, Croatia will face Ghana at Philadelphia in the US. Both matches are scheduled to begin at 2:30 a.m. IST. Earlier, Spain booked their place in the knockout stage with a hard-fought 1-0 victory over Uruguay. And now, before we end the bulletin, the headlines once again. Prime Minister Narendra Modi arrives in Seychelles to attend its 50th independence anniversary celebrations as guest of honour. India gifts fast patrol vessel, ambulances, utility vehicles and laser radial boats to Seychelles for its development and security. Prime Minister Modi to share his thoughts in Man Ki Baat program on Akashwani tomorrow. Sri Ram Janmabhoomi Mandir Trust General Secretary Champat Rai and Trustee Anil Mishra resign on moral grounds following the donation embezzlement case. Ceasefire between the US and Iran under pressure after a series of retaliatory strikes between the two sides. That is all in the news at 9. Good night.

0: Well, listeners, you were just listening to the news that was relayed from Delhi. Good evening to you and welcome to 105.4 MHz FM Rainbow. My name is Velma and we come to you absolutely live. Also, a big thank you to RJ Neha, who was here presenting the earlier shows, and she so patiently waited to see what time I reached the station, perhaps whether to see whether I've reached all in one piece, isn't it, Neha? So while she's headed home, 15 minutes past 9, and today there is something very special. You're going to listen to a musical fusion program by the Neon Band, led by Adrian Sequeira. This is almost a 50-minute program, so you got to buckle up and enjoy some great music by a local band. It's the Neon Band, led by Adrian Sequeira.
1: Good evening, everybody. We're going to start off this evening with a song from a Konkani classic film called Amche Nasheeb. The first song is going to be called Mobile Odo.

All right, for this next song, this one is inspired by a composition by Tina Charles and is a Lana classic guaranteed to set all your hearts on fire. Here's our take on Mogazza Uso.

So, a lot of us from Goa, our parents and some of our ancestry grew up in Africa. And I found that a lot of African music shares a lot of roots with the similarities with Goan music. So we're going to start with a song in Swahili, which I'm sure everybody knows.

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1: This next song is going to be a song by Goa's very own Nightingale, Lorna. It's a song that I'm sure all of you love.

This next song is a song that we find ourselves getting requested to do the most. It's an absolute favorite, and it's a staple among, I think, every single Goan band at least.

Good evening, listeners. You are tuned into the 105.4 MHz FM Rainbow. My name is Velma. This is the Phone In Request program, which runs from 10:05 to 11:05 p.m. And then we have a break of about 5 minutes for the news in English. That'll be followed by something really interesting. As always, I have my little going corner for you, and I will definitely share some going stories, going to Hobro, all that happening from 11:10 till midnight. It's a show that's actually called From Our Archives. Well, on the Phone In Request program, since we missed on Best of the Week today, I think you are going to make up for my show, and you can tell me what is one of the best things that happened to you in this entire week. It's as simple as that, and I can share with you some of the good and maybe not so good things that happened to me in this entire week. But to do so, you have to just text me on 838-007-1054. The number once again, our official number, that is 838-007-1054. Just say a hi to me and I will call you using our landline number. We can have a chat on air, and then I can play you a song of your choice. Right now, till that happens, here are songs of my choice.

While you still ponder upon that French version of that song called Jolene, here is something else interesting coming up. I am going to celebrate the birthday of the country music singer that we love to play here on 105.4 MHz FM Rainbow. Yes, she was born on this very same date in the year 1959. I'm talking about Lori Morgan. And while you enjoy the track, remember to text me on 838-007-1054.

the artist we celebrate today, Lauren Taurey, a former member of 50 Harmony, and she's an American pop singer born in the year 1996, and this particular song featured on a very famous movie named Hotel Transylvania.

Yes, if you feel you're really worth it to talk here on 105.4 MHz FM Rainbow, you just have to send me a message on 838-007-1054. In the meantime, for those you come across in your life who love to hang on to their ego, Frank Black in the house for us. The time is 10:16 and 7 seconds down.

Oh, yeah, Frank Black there doing Hang On To Your Ego, and if Frank's gone and Black's still here, then here is another one that you will definitely love to enjoy at this time of the night. Great drumming over here done by Toto called Africa. You feel you blend over there? Enjoy the track.

Oh yeah, I'm sure you enjoyed those wonderful African beats for us, Africa done by Toto. And if you want to go that way, the Africa way, if I can say so, then an all-black band here called Bonnie M coming up with a happy song to keep you pretty happy. 24 minutes past 10, this is the phone-in request program. Send me a message or a hi on 838-007-1054. I will call you using a landline number. You just have to tell me maybe one best thing that happened right through the week. I have been getting a couple of messages. I will make those phone calls in a couple of minutes from now. In the meantime, some music to entertain us.

and another classic lineup of musicians coming up for all of us. Neil Sean is the name of the guitarist of the next band for us, followed by a keyboardist, Jonathan Kane, vocalist Steve Perry, bassist Ross Valerie, and drummer Steve Smith, a very famous band that has been quite famous for featuring at least a couple of black members throughout history, and quite a good one here that I'm definitely sure that will motivate you, as long as your ego doesn't get the better of you. If that happens, then you may have to stop believing. But if you learn to be a little bit of humble and respectful, then the sky is the limit to help you be successful in life. Don't Stop Believing is the name of this next track. 10:30 is the time. The show is called the Phone In Request Program. My name is Velma, and I'm here with you till midnight.

Oh, yes, don't stop believing. If you keep sending those messages again and again, I will definitely call you. Actually, just once is enough. I do get your messages. And Victor from Canada, no, you are not blocked this week. The poor man has been blocked by I don't know who on our official number a couple of times, and we have been unblocking him. So Victor from Canada, I did get your message. I will play your song. And he says the best thing that happened to me during the week was watching the FIFA games. He says, hi, Velma. Guess you owe me a song for coming on air last week. Remember that? And he's given me a name of a song that I'm hoping to get for you, Victor. And thank you so much. And thank you so much for tuning in to 15.4 MHz FM Rainbow. And yes, I have got your message, Victor, from Canada. You are not blocked on our WhatsApp number. At least that's for certain, dear Victor. That's definitely for certain. And no, I'm not getting my windshield changed. He's so concerned about the windshield of my car. Like I think someone also mentioned last night, people are concerned about windshields of cars. Maybe you should be concerned about how you or your children are getting into their driving skills, and start praying for them and see that they reach home safely. That's more something that should be of your concern than checking on Velma's windshield screen or windshields, right? More about that a little later on. More about ego, IQs, EQs coming up in just some time from now. Thanks to your messages. I've got lots of weird messages that I may not read on air, but I will try my best to filter them out and get some of them on air. At the moment, I have yet another black artist coming up for us in the house. This one is Tracy Chapman. This time it's doing a track called Fast Car. Remember, I'm playing you songs which were either featured in this week or maybe featured in the next week for all we know. Quite a common one here where my students say sometimes they're bored of listening to this track, but it's quite requested, I suppose. So Tracy Chapman, Fast Car, a song about a broken heart. The time is 10:36 and 27 seconds down.

0: And time to get our listener on air right now with about 25 minutes on this edition. Here is Celine waiting to talk to all of us. Hello.
1: Hi, Velma. Good evening.
0: Yes, a good evening, Celine. Welcome to the show.
1: Yeah, thank you.
0: So quickly, if you could tell us what is one of the best things that happened to you in this week.
1: Oh, lovely thing happened. The best thing that happened, some time back, the mango tree had fallen and my wall got damaged.
0: Okay.
1: And it was left like that for a long time. And then this week, I just happened to walk around and I decided to build the wall back again. That's the best thing that happened.
0: Okay.
1: And that will avoid other animals entering my compound.
0: Okay.
1: Oh, that's a lovely thing that happened.
0: Okay. Anything else besides that? Did you go for San Juan by chance?
1: Yeah, I went.
0: Okay. How was it?
1: Well, as usual, great. Playing in the rainwater, and that day it rained so heavily.
0: Mm-hmm.
1: Well, gracious me, my doll. I'm dealing with it only. All day till night it rained. That day, lovely. And all traditional things we had.
0: Yeah. Okay. So what song can I...
1: I thought of you, Velma, that day.
0: You thought of me. Well, I was also enjoying San Juan, Celine. I also went out with a couple of friends and I was thoroughly enjoying myself.
1: Yeah.
0: So tell me, what song can I do for you?
1: Rhythm of the Falling Rain by the Cascades. Judy Boy.
0: Mm-hmm.
1: And for Donna and Adrian D'Souza. For Ricardo and Maria Norman, who are here with me in my house.
0: Mm-hmm.
1: Then for Julie Silvera.
0: Are you next to a radio?

0: Anthony and family.
1: Are you next to a radio?
0: No, I'm far away.
1: I'm getting an echo. Okay.
0: And to my special friend, Velma the Great.
1: Okay. Fine. Okay, fine. Thank you so much.
0: So how was the week for you?
1: The week for me was excellent. I mean, I did some fantastic things, quite an adventurous week. And met up with some great friends, old time friends, and that itself felt great.
0: Oh, lovely.
1: Yeah. So, okay, I'm going to do the song.
0: Grandma.
1: Yeah, thank you too. Thank you too. Bye-bye. Good night. Good night. Bye-bye.
0: Tomorrow.
1: Bye-bye. Yeah, you too.
0: Bye.
1: And that's the song that she has asked for. Lovely one, done by the Cascades.

0: While you enjoy those pitter-patter raindrops on air and maybe even off air outside your house, we have yet another listener waiting to talk to us. Hi, Anthony.
1: Hi, Velma.
0: Yes.
1: A great pleasure talking to you.
0: Likewise, Anthony.
1: Every Saturday.
0: Likewise,
1: so nice,
0: Anthony.
1: You know, so nice to hear gorgeous voice.
0: Thank you so much, Anthony. Thank you so much.
1: Yeah, yeah.
0: So if you could quickly tell us one best thing that happened to you in this week. And I thought of asking this question because I missed on the Best of the Week program earlier. So I thought, let the listeners make up for it. And you can tell me one of the best things that happened to you. Say.
1: So many of them have answered. Viva Sanjiao. That was the greatest thing to happen.
0: Okay.
1: Yeah, yeah. And unfortunately,
0: mm-hmm.
1: for 2 years, I didn't jump in the bed.
0: Okay, and this year you did.
1: Yeah, this year also I couldn't because no reels, and I didn't take chances.
0: Okay.
1: Because the well was shallow, and I didn't take. Otherwise, every year.
0: Mm-hmm. Okay.
1: Since I was a childhood, you know, when I learned swimming,
0: mm-hmm.
1: I jumped in the well, but only 2 years. Last year also there was no reels. Hopefully next year.
0: Okay.
1: Yeah.
0: Hopefully next year.
1: Then we had nice. We went to the swimming pool.
0: Mm-hmm.
1: We enjoyed the food and all. And then I showed him Sanjiao, you know.
0: Yes.
1: Yeah,
0: yes.
1: That is great.
0: Yes, of course it is. It's quite well known. It's famous.
1: There, you know, once at least you should be there. Nice floats and all.
0: Thank you so much. I had come there a couple of years ago, many years ago actually.
1: Yeah, okay.
0: Yeah, I thoroughly enjoyed myself, but
1: really nice.
0: Not off late.
1: Really nice. And this year there was a maximum crowd, I think. I've never seen. 1990 started,
0: mm-hmm.
1: but till this year.

0: saw the maximum crowd. Maximum crowd, maximum.
1: Nice to know, Anthony.
0: Yeah,
1: Really nice.
0: it was very nice. Nice floors and nice music and all. And I was dancing, you know.
1: Okay.
0: Enjoyed a lot.
1: With
0: Yeah,
1: your little
0: yeah,
1: daughter,
0: yeah.
1: Clarissa. Did
0: Yeah,
1: she enjoy it? So
0: very
1: tell me,
0: good,
1: what
0: very
1: song
0: good.
1: can I do for you, Anthony?
0: Smile. Just put a
1: Smile.
0: smile on everyone's face.
1: Oh, definitely.
0: Okay?
1: Let's do that. Let's keep smiling, and that's the way to go ahead in life with anything,
0: Correct,
1: right?
0: correct, correct, correct. Yeah,
1: Okay,
0: exactly.
1: I'm gonna do the song for you. Thank you so much for talking to us,
0: Thank you
1: Anthony.
0: so much.
1: Good
0: Good night.
1: night.
0: Bonne nuit, bonne nuit.
1: Boa noite. A song
0: Bye.
1: released in 1996 by the Dutch pop group called Pussycat, written by your guitarist Werner, and still famous down through the years. Keep smiling.

What a wonderful track there also goes out to another of our listeners, Savio, who is tuned in to us from down south. And besides Savio there, we've got yet another message. This is a funny one that I came across. This one comes from Svetlana, of course, and she says, I think, Velma, I have a low EQ and I have a low IQ because I love to taunt people sometimes who have done nothing to me. And hence, maybe I need to build on my personality. Here's a song I would like to request just for my own listeners. Pleasure. I'm going to do that for you, Svetlana. Maybe you can build on your personality and learn how to blend around with others. If you think you have some EQ or IQ problem, and if you think you love to taunt people who have done

Nothing to You. Personality is the name of the track for us, the one that she's requested, done by Lloyd Price. The time is 10:52 and 53 seconds down. What?

Oh, yeah. If you think you know got to build on your personality, maybe you got to ask for some help, or whether emotional or not, or maybe a friend circle, a spouse, a psychiatrist, or a counselor, whichever way you want. You can always build on a great personality and you can help yourself. Talk of which, got another great track coming up. This man had a very humble personality, apparently. I love to listen to most of his songs. And I think if we don't have some sort of a good personality, and a balanced mind and a balanced personality, you always end up hurting yourself while trying to be one up than others. That's what I think. So this next song goes out to everybody, whether you're at home or you're driving or whatever you're doing. Maybe you need to check your windshield wiper and your car tires, and maybe stay away from people who don't get in your way when you are on the road as well as in life. Two great bands coming up. One, of course, is Fleetwood Mac, where the keyboardist Mac himself had died in a car accident. And which reminds me, if you have a family member leaving the house at any point of time, remember him or her to ride or drive safely, especially the young ones. If you have young ones, tell them to be level-headed and wear their helmets. And many a times, the loss of one friend or one person close to you sometimes is never enough to humble you, and you still go on breaking the rules. If that happens, then maybe you need some magic in your life, like the name of the next track here, a man who was a barber but later turned into a great singer. He is called Perry Como.

Oh, yeah, well, what a wonderful number there. It definitely makes a mention of various parts of the choral too, if you paid attention to the lyrics. We've got just 6 more minutes and some wonderful tracks are coming up for us. I'll try to squeeze maybe another one or two right now and talk about magic moments. It's always a magical moment when you are maybe hurrying up early in the morning and you got to check your tires, make sure that you drive safely. I'm saying this to the ladies especially. And like a very good old friend of mine loves to crack a joke or two, she says, yeah, besides checking tires, women also got to sometimes check on their husbands too. The ones who like to play the fool around. So this next track goes out to Sibelia, who is tuned in to us. This one's done by Fleetwood Mac, of course. Mac, also the guitarist, of course, of this band who died in a car accident. But they did give us some great music. This one's called Little Lies.

0: Yep, I'm hoping nobody is lying to anybody, at least as far as maybe your lovers or your family members or spouse or whoever else is concerned. Hoping there at least there's no lying that's happening. Oh, to Victor from Canada, who sent me a message once again. Yes, Mother Goose is a song that I would do for you, Victor, but we've just got 40 seconds left. We'll try to push that on the next show. Also, big thank you to Kevin from Dubai, who's wished me a happy feast of Our Lady of Perpetual Succor. Thank you so much, Kevin, for that text. To Lewis from Santini's, who's presently in Baga, but tuned into 105.4 MHz FM Rainbow. He's sent me a very, very long message saying what he likes in this entire week. But thank you so much, Lewis, for that message. I'll try to do that on the next show. And to Carmo from UK, another big thank you. Yes, I will play your song on the next program. Right now, stay tuned as we link up with Delhi for the news in English.
1: Ashwani, the news read by Amrit Bhushan. Prime Minister Narendra Modi arrived in Victoria this afternoon on a three-day visit to Seychelles. He was received by President of Seychelles, Dr. Patrick Hermini, at the airport. Mr. Modi appreciated the warm welcome by the President and said that Seychelles is a valued maritime partner and a close friend in the Indian Ocean. Mr. Modi said that he is looking forward to a productive visit aimed at further strengthening India and Seychelles' long-standing ties and enhancing cooperation for the benefit of the people of both nations. Prime Minister Narendra Modi visited the botanical gardens and attended a tree planting ceremony. During the ceremony, Mr. Modi planted the Coco de Mer plant in the presence of Dr. Hermini. According to the Ministry of External Affairs, the tree planting is part of Ek Ped Maa Ke Naam initiative and reflects the shared India-Seychelles commitment towards sustainability and environmental stewardship. He also visited the giant tortoise enclosure at the botanical garden. In a social media post, Mr. Modi said that the Aldabra giant tortoise also has an association with the special friendship between India and Seychelles, and two of them were gifted to the Alipur Zoo in Kolkata in 2014. The Defence Ministry today said that certain posts circulating on social media platforms have sought to misrepresent the Defence Minister Rajnath Singh's address delivered on the floor of Parliament on 28th July last year. The Ministry said that these posts have selectively quoted an isolated portion of the speech to falsely imply that Mr. Singh claimed that no Indian soldier lost his life during Operation Sindoor. Explaining the context of the Defence Minister's remarks, the Ministry said that at the time of Mr. Singh's address, a particularly persistent and dominant narrative had emerged in certain sections of the media and on social media claiming that Indian pilots had been lost during Operation Sindoor. The Ministry said this narrative was entirely false, yet it was being amplified aggressively with the clear intent of diminishing the success of the operation and demoralizing public sentiment. The Ministry said that it was in direct reference to this specific and mischievous narrative that the Defence Minister made the statement in question. Union Minister for Electronics and IT Ashwini Vaishnav and Uttar Pradesh Chief Minister Yogi Adityanath laid the foundation stone for two major electronics manufacturing projects worth 6,750 crore rupees in

Jewar, Uttar Pradesh. Addressing the gathering, Mr. Vaishnav said that Jewar is poised to emerge as one of India's leading hubs for electronics and semiconductor manufacturing in the coming years. Explaining the significance of the project, the minister said that the facilities would manufacture advanced multi-layer printed circuit boards, PCBs, one of the most critical components of modern electronic devices. Ram Mandir Trust General Secretary Champat Rai and Trustee Anil Mishra have resigned on moral grounds following the temple donation embezzlement case. Sri Ram Janmabhoomi Tirth Kshetra Trust has officially acknowledged their resignations. Treasurer of the Sri Ram Janmabhoomi Tirth Kshetra today issued a statement on this issue. It says the resignations will be discussed in the next meeting. It also assured that the silver bricks and jewellery donated by devotees are accounted for. The trust said it is deeply saddened, hurt and extremely distressed by recent incidents at the Ayodhya Ram temple. It also confirmed that an FIR has been registered in the donation-related case based on the SIT's interim report with legal proceedings underway. The fragile ceasefire brokered 2 weeks ago to end the four-month conflict in West Asia is under mounting pressure after fresh retaliatory strikes between the United States and Iran over the past 48 hours. The latest escalation began on Thursday with an Iranian attack on a commercial vessel in the Strait of Hormuz, prompting a U.S. response. Both sides accuse each other of violating the interim agreement, raising fears for ongoing diplomatic efforts. Bahrain reported a drone attack today, calling it a flagrant violation of its sovereignty, while a strike was reported near Erbil in northern Iraq. In southern Lebanon, an Israeli drone strike hit the Nabatea area a day after Israel and Lebanon signed a U.S. brokered framework for Israeli withdrawal and restoring Lebanese state authority. In the FIFA World Cup, Panama will take on England in Group L match at East Rutherford in U.S. tonight. In another Group E fixture, Croatia will face Ghana at Philadelphia in U.S. And that is the end of this news bulletin.

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You're tuned into 105.4 MHz FM Rainbow. My name is Velma. This show is called From Our Archives, and I definitely have my little going stories to share with you till midnight. Keep me company till then, and at 12:05, we have the close down.

Callum Scott, Barbara Pravi, they're doing the English-French version of that wonderful track. And before that, it was Michael Bublé, too. We're giving us yet another wonderful number. 17 minutes past 11, and the show is called From Our Archives. I love being with you at this time of the night. I don't know how many are awake, but I am here, and I'm here till midnight with you, which is when we link up with Delhi for the news in English. And one reason

is the reason, or rather, why all of us work here till midnight is simply because of our love for the radio station and our love for great music. And something that very, very interesting that happened in this week, in fact, it happens every year on the 24th of June. They say strange things can happen across Goa, but one thing from the many, of course, was also... It was a special day. I will tell you why later. But for us in Goa, we celebrate the Feast of San Juan. So you see men and women dressed up in some bright, colorful outfits. There are crowns that are made of leaves, fruits, flowers. There's music. There's a little bit of, you know, feni and songs. And then without any sort of warning, people jump into wells.

jump into wells, not really swimming pools, either makeshift wells or actual wells. And the more the well is filled with water, the more and more people, especially youngsters, wait to jump into those wells which are totally filled with water. We are going to talk about San Juan and a little bit of our tradition that's been carried down through the years here in our little state of Goa right after this track. For now, yet another beautiful one coming up, keeping up with the mood, with the tone, and with the vibes at this time of the night. Bee Gees is what I have picked up for all of us. Hoping you like my choice of music. After that, a bit of San Juan.

BG's doing How Deep Is Your Love? Well, Gwyn's don't really care about how deep is the well at times, and initially would take the risk to just jump into wells or spell for San Juan. And of late, yes, people are very cautious and they are careful unless they've had a drink or two. But if you're level-headed and balanced, then you know you're not supposed to jump in a well that is not really filled with water. So people would jump into deep, dark wells, and while it appears as some craze and madness to maybe some outsider, in Goa it seems totally different, something different. A well itself is something sacred. So before the taps and the pipelines, the village well was life itself, because it fed the fields, it quenched the cattle, it gave drinking water, and a village well also listened to gossip. And during summer, it slowly died, and by June, everyone waited. This year, we've been waiting a lot more. Not really for the festival, but for the miracle of monsoons. And that is why when the first rains arrived, people really sent out prayers of gratitude. And these are people who would rush to wells because it's a joy to see water rising again right from darkness. And that is a kind of a celebration that people love to have, especially in the villages, not quietly, but a little wildly. And people hence really leap into what one would call reborn waters. More about the Koppel, more about the flowers, and I don't know how many remember the Pido, but I will talk about a little bit about the Pido too after this next track that I have selected for all of us. I have been in awe and feeling a little proud too after once I got to know about the Goan origin artists that we all know of, F.N. Sousa or Francis Newton Sousa's artwork. Recently, fetched about 7.3 crore, his artwork titled Saint Sebastian, painted in 1957, and it has fetched 7.3 crore, which is more than double of its higher estimate at the recently held Saffron Art Summer Line auction. Maybe someday I'll talk about all the Goan painters down through the years who've really made Goa proud. But for the moment, since F.N. Sousa is also on my mind and San Juan is on my mind, and an artist can always add so much more color to our lives, here's a song for all of us.

Great percussionists there. The band, of course, being Jethro Tull, 34 minutes past 11. And we were talking about San Juan. Yes, in past tense now, we just celebrated the feast. But you can always enhance and try out some of our traditions if you haven't, perhaps for the next San Juan. Who knows? Right? So San Juan is celebrated all across the world on the same day. But Goa is the only place in the world where it is marked by leaping into wells. And on that day, of course, people go around singing traditional songs accompanied with instruments like the gumot, the marale. I'm hoping that you know what is the marale. It's such a rare instrument now. It's a percussion instrument. It is actually a baked clay cylinder covered with monitor lizard skin at both ends, and the marale is actually in danger of dying out and being lost as its use is declining. But this was definitely used for all San Juan festivals. Besides kansale, which is also a Goan percussion instrument, a large copper, bronze or a brass cymbal, or it's more like a gong. It's actually an idiophone, not a membranophone. Idiophone is where there is no stretched skin, you know. A stretched skin, like the way you find on a gumot, that's a membranophone. But idiophone is a percussion instrument without any stretched skin. So people wear copels that's made of flowers, and a creeper that's known as San Juan Chival. And the creeper is found usually growing in wells during the early monsoons. I'm talking about traditional copel that was made. Sometimes people make a copel just with whatever they can find these days, but the original copel was made of this San Juan Chival, and it also has a small red flowers that add to the beauty of the copel. And some believe that the creeper was wore by Saint John himself. Men really adorn themselves with some vestments which are made of plant and other natural substances, just to kind of maybe, let's say, copy the way Saint John dressed up or San Juan dressed up back in the day. So they wear stuff like that instead of fabric. This is the original way of celebrating San Juan, as some people definitely know, or all of us know, that San Juan has been a centuries old celebration here, but it's a bit more famous in Seolim, with all the colorful floats on boats, and there are various San Juan revelers from Shapora and the Zor villages of who really come and they celebrate San Juan in their own waros. People go from gate to gate celebrating to every house, and at least in my village, if there are members of the family who've passed away, then no, they don't jump in the well, at least for that year or the next 3 years, but they do wait at the gate and they say a prayer out of respect and they move on to the next house. That's the way it's done in my village. I don't know about yours, but I love the fact that San Juan is also a celebration for newlyweds. I'm going to tell about that right after yet another song. This song is on my mind because this particular musical, a biographical stage musical, was out in the year 2023, and recently this musical was revived in June 2026. With the previews beginning 3rd June 2026, the Birmingham production opened in London's West End with various previews of this musical. Which musical am I talking about? It's simply called Frank Sinatra the Musical, or Sinatra the Musical. So a man who really told us that regrets we should have a few.

And that is a definitely a beautiful feeling to know that you are needed by someone. For now, yeah, I need to keep you entertained at work till midnight, which I'm hoping I'm doing, and hoping that most of you, if not all, are awake. And if you've gone to bed, that's okay too. But to the ones who are awake, yeah, I have 19 more minutes of you and me time together. And I've been telling you about San João, a celebration being for newly weds, for families with babies just born, especially during the preceding year. And because it is a festival also for the newlyweds, it's called the Zawiyanche Fest. That means the son-in-law is a Zawi, right? So the newly married son-in-law is invited for lunch, they say, by his mother-in-law, following which the son-in-law is warmly welcomed with the bursting of firecrackers. Family members then sing the litany of all the saints in Latin, followed by hymns dedicated to San João, Virgin Mary and other saints. And as part of the celebratory lunch, there are some yummy dishes like the sanna, the verdur, the vindalo, and desserts definitely have to include the patuyo. And that is following the meal, the family welcomes the village youth, and they sing songs dedicated to San João and announce their arrival by hitting stumps of coconut palm on the ground. Now, hitting of stumps of the coconut palm on the ground, that is what I was talking about. It's called the pido. And it says, at least I know the way it's done in my village, we say, Ami aile ya war san, poise diat for san. Which means you got to give them a few tips just to keep them happy so that they can buy some sweets for themselves. So they love to sing that they bang the coconut, the pido on every, right in front of every household and singing, Ami aile ya war sa, poise diat for san. That's the way it's done. And later on, though, there is, of course, after hitting of the stumps in the evening, the son-in-law returns to his home with a bamboo basket filled with gifts that's given by his mother-in-law. And then it's all a celebratory day with the rest of the neighbors all celebrating. We'll talk about that. Got another lovely track here coming up, done by a woman.

woman who did celebrate and have a great time when she was out on a tour. It would not generally fit in this archives section, but I've got so many listeners who've been asking for tracks, which I'm trying to squeeze in now. I may not say their names, but besides the ones I read earlier, a couple of our listeners have been asking for tracks. Names, numbers not saved, but I will do the song that you have requested for. A woman here who really gave some great performances when she was in France. Olivia Dean is her name. The song is So Easy to Fall in Love.

me. And another artist coming up right now in the house. Before I tell you my stories of Sanjong, a man who really shares a connection of some great rock and roll music with Goa. Yeah, he's doing a romantic song, Elvis Presley.

We have been discussing, or rather, I have been telling over the joy of coming home, the joy of, son-in-laws going home for the beautiful festival of San Juan that we just celebrated on 24th of June, and the beautiful, beautiful festival wherein, in the earlier days, one another tradition involved creating effigies

of Judas or the devil, using dry materials like hay and paper, and decorated using dry jackfruit or mango leaves. And this was carried by young boys to every house in the village and ultimately burnt to ashes outside the village cross or the chapel. Such are our traditions, such is our culture too. And one thing I may have forgotten to mention is always right before the first jump in every village, before the first jump in the well, the villagers would often whisper a little prayer. They would whisper a prayer, of course, for safety, for water, for crops, for health, for those who had left, for maybe for those who would never return back to their homes, like people who we've lost in our houses. And that's why this tradition goes on and on and on. And something that we should bear in mind is very unique to Goa, just like the Sangod tradition, which also rules the San Pedro feast in Goa's Diwar Aydin. The San Pedro feast, of course, takes place on 29th of each year, where we have the villagers of Diwar, North Goa, gathered at a chapel of St. Peter in Vitorzain to celebrate the Feast of San Pedro. And there's a prayer, there's a procession, and then of course they go, carrying the statue of Saint Peter. Earlier they would go in a solemn procession on a decorated sangod, which then set sail along the river Mandovi. And the tradition was, the feast rather, was marked by a tradition, most notably the sangod, which is made by tying two canoes together. And if it's the ferry, then always there's a lot of fun on the ferry, the ferry boat that would stop for a while at the Washi Island just to say a little prayer. With that, I think I have time for maybe one or two more songs now that I can try and do for you, dear listeners, because I think I have just 5 minutes left, and yet so many songs to play, songs that I came across in this entire week. Hope you like my choice of music.

here. Set Me Free is something you would want to say to an ex-lover, perhaps. So that was Hindi Zara for us. Two more minutes. Time for me, Velma, almost to sign off. And like always, we remind you to ride and drive safely on the roads. Take care of the other cars on the road. That, I think, is as good as taking care or rather minding your own business and worrying about your own self rather than others around in life, and not to get into any extramarital affairs is what I say. You can look at all the other men, but I guess you come home to your own family, to your own spouse, and if you're not happy, then think about changing your life rather than making it difficult for others, isn't it? Time for me, Velma, to sign off. Had a great time with you right from 9:15 onwards till we meet again next Saturday. You take care of yourselves. Stay in good health emotionally, physically, psychologically. Ask for help if you need help, and stay blessed at all times. Moga Sundi, Dioborenkoru, Adios.